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From Ella Langley to Morgan Wallen to Taylor in her classic country era, and now. But I loved you, came back when it mattered, I saw you. 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

of your favourite throwbacks. Yeah. Each day, start your morning with the Noughties at 9. Since you've been gone. Since you've been gone. Then for your lunch break. Yeah. It's the 90s at noon. Baby, one more time. And tonight, catch Nova Boys.

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Nova. This is the home of your favourite throwbacks. Yeah. Each day, start your morning with the Noughties at 9. Since you've been gone, since you've been gone. Then for your lunch break, it's the 90s at noon. Me, baby, one more time. And tonight, catch Nova Boys.

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The hottest country hits non-stop live here. From Ella Langley to Morgan Wallen to Taylor in her classic country era, and now. But I loved you, came back when it mattered, I saw you. Nova Fresh Country has the

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your favourite throwbacks. Yeah. Each day, start your morning with the Noughties at 9. 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